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3: 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You know the love's real. Yeah.

0: Well, can we just reset? Opening up this week's edition of Views from the 902, that was Nav and his good friend, frequent collaborator Bryson Tiller, with that track from Nav's Demons Protected by Angels album. And we've got some of the headliners announced for Magnetic World in Halifax. I'll be talking about that in a little bit in this news segment. Of course, the news that Sexy Red and Alesso are coming to Halifax. I'll get into that later on in this news segment as we open up this week's show. But before all that, some local news stories to cover that aren't hip-hop related. First, with a story from Halifax over this past weekend, some very troubling news to open up with. And, well, gunfire erupted near the dockyard in Halifax where a man was injured, police said. This happened on the 12th of July around 1:10 a.m., Officers responded to a report that someone had been shot in the 2100 block of Amalamec Way. When they arrived, they found a 39-year-old man suffering from gunshot wounds, and police gave him life-saving measures until paramedics arrived and he was sent to hospital. The release notes that he is in serious but non-life-threatening condition. Police say that the suspect is believed to have left the area on a motorized scooter before officers got to the scene. And, well, this is just horrible news to open up with. I pray and I hope that the man who is still in serious condition will make a full recovery from his injuries. But, nonetheless, a very, very traumatic incident for sure involving this man. And we don't know a motive at this time. We haven't heard of any suspects other than the belief from police that the suspect left the area on a motorized scooter. So I don't want to speculate too much beyond that and make things up. But that being said, I will hope that we'll get more information soon, and I hope that no matter what the case is, I'm sure the investigation has already begun. It continues at this time, and I just hope that very, very soon we will hear about someone in custody for this, because there was serious intent there to take this man's life after shots were fired. Whether you want to argue if that was the intent or not, the fact is this man was shot at by someone on a motorized scooter who had the intent to seriously harm him or take his life. So I just hope that whoever is responsible for this will be caught soon, because there is no need for violence of any kind in our community. And when you hear about a story like this, where shots were fired and there is still no suspect in custody, it really just keeps people like myself at edge and worried for sure. So I hope that we'll find an update on this story soon, but an investigation will entail in the meantime, and we'll have to wait and see about everything. But at this time, I pray for the man's continued and full recovery from this scary story from this past weekend, this horrific news. Well, crews were called to the Clayton Park neighborhood for smoke coming from a commercial business. This is another story from this past weekend, and this one happened around 11:17 p.m. yesterday night on Sunday. Reports from witnesses told firefighters they could see smoke coming from the strip mall near Glen Forest and Lacewood Drives. The Station 5 team arrived and found heavy smoke coming from a unit within the strip mall. Bringing a hose quickly inside, the team was able to bring the flames under control before it could spread. In a release, the Halifax Regional Police confirmed they responded to a fire at the same time at the Flower Fox business, a cannabis store. It was reported that a suspect wearing dark clothing broke a storefront window and then threw an object into the business, which was believed to have started the fire. Officers said the suspect then fled the area on a bicycle. The fire was contained to the business. A quick response helped minimize damage and prevent further fire spread, the Halifax professional firefighters said in a release. Well, another troubling story to hear about here, and this is the news of a strip mall going up in flames Sunday night, and thankfully, the fire was contained to one unit, but it looks like it was a suspected arson. And along top of this, we've heard that the suspect allegedly fled on a bicycle. And no matter what the intent was here, along with the breaking of the window, I hope that the suspect responsible for this will be found, because this could have been a lot more serious than it was if the fire wasn't contained as quickly as it was. And no matter what the case is, even though this was only contained to one business, that is still a business that is going to lose a lot of money while they are closed from this damage, and is going to have a lot of things to sort out. So I really sympathize with everyone who has been affected by this, including the business owners here, and I think everyone else can consider themselves lucky that they were not affected by this fire, and the quick response did help minimize damage, and I commend our firefighters there, because this could have been so much worse than it already was, but no matter what the case is, I do hope that the suspect will be found. And it just has me thinking about a strip mall near me, near my grandma's house. You know, she listens to the show every week, and down the street from her by the Pleasant Street Diner, I recall just a few months ago, the strip mall by there, one of the businesses went up in flames, and thankfully there was no business occupying that unit, but it affected lots of the other units there, including the Pleasant Street Diner. And this hits very close to home when I think back to some similar stories that have affected the area surrounding near where I live, and my grandmother, who, as I mentioned, listens to this show every week. And in both of these instances, we can just be thankful that the fires were contained to one business, but still, very, very awful news to hear about, and one that is going to be affecting a business owner at a time where local businesses are already struggling so much from the high cost of living and decline in revenue here in Nova Scotia that is affecting a lot of people. Well, the 988 Suicide Crisis Helpline will continue to help those considering suicide or worried about someone else contemplating suicide as the province renews the crisis line that launched in 2023. Since 2023, almost 12,000 calls and more than 14,000 texts from Nova Scotians have been responded to. The province recognizes the success of the program, renewing the Memorandum of Understanding to ensure continued access for Nova Scotians. 988 offers free support 24 hours a day, 7 days a week, where people are connected with trained responders who can provide immediate and compassionate help in English or French. People in crisis deserve timely, compassionate support, and the 988 Suicide Crisis Helpline is delivering that for Nova Scotians when they need it the most. Renewing this agreement reaffirms our shared commitment to making sure this essential service remains available so that anyone in crisis can reach help quickly 24/7, said Marjorie Michelle, Federal Minister of Health, in a release. The three-digit crisis line is funded by the Public Health Agency of Canada and the Centre for Addiction and Mental Health, the CAMH. Based in Toronto, CAMH coordinates and operates the helpline in collaboration with 37 network partners, including local crisis lines and helplines, provincial mental health services, and national organizations across Canada. 988 Suicide Crisis Helpline is an important part of how we support people in crisis since it was launched. It has fielded thousands of calls from people when they've needed help the most, said Brian Comer, Minister of Addictions and Mental Health. By working together to support people anywhere in the province, the federal and provincial governments, alongside local partners, are helping ensure Nova Scotians can access timely, high-quality care when and where they need it most. Nova Scotians can also call the Provincial Mental Health and Addictions Crisis Line toll-free at 1-888-429-8167 anytime for immediate support from a clinician or visit their nearest emergency department. Well, certainly some interesting news here and some good news to hear that the province has decided to renew the Suicide Crisis Helpline for a fourth consecutive year. We've heard here almost 12,000 calls and more than 14,000 texts from Nova Scotians, and that's since 2023, so this helpline has clearly helped a lot of people, and I think it's very, very important in Nova Scotia that we make sure that no one feels alone out there, especially when it comes to their mental health and well-being. So the fact that we have a helpline like this out there, and we're going to continue to, I think it's great, because I think of, especially as a younger person myself, growing up and even bullying when I was younger, and just how tough sometimes things have felt. And I know this is an issue when it comes to mental health. It has not just affected young people, but it's good to see that anyone struggling out there, including younger people like myself, will have somewhere to turn if they maybe don't feel comfortable talking to family or friends, or they feel it goes beyond that, or that there is no one to talk to, because no one should ever feel alone, especially when it comes to their mental health and a serious situation they're dealing with. So I'm glad that this helpline is renewed, and I'm glad it's going to ensure that Nova Scotians will continue to be able to get help with their well-being very, very quickly from just a text or phone call, and it's great to see. And as mentioned, 12,000 calls, 14,000 texts. I know that is a lot, but it goes to show you there are a lot of Nova Scotians who have been helped by this helpline, even if you could argue that these numbers show there are a lot of Nova Scotians who are dealing with mental health problems, but I think that's to be expected in anywhere in the world, so it's good to see that a lot of Nova Scotians have been helped and continue to be helped by this helpline, and it's proven to be effective, so not too surprising here to see that it was renewed for a fourth consecutive year, but I'm very, very happy to see a story like this. And moving on from this story, I had mentioned at the start of this news segment there would be some hip-hop news to cover regarding Magnetic World Music Festival coming up this fall, September 25th to 26th, in Halifax. It looks like it's going to be 2 days this year, with genres colliding between EDM and hip-hop, and the headliners have been announced. And Sexy Red is going to be coming to Halifax. Along with that, Alesso is going to be coming to Halifax. And this is very, very exciting news for sure, and it's funny because it also goes to show how quick people are at social media at figuring things out these days, because the Magnetic World Music Festival, before these announcements, posted silhouettes of their headliners, and it didn't take long for people to find the images that these silhouettes were of and connect the dots. And there were also a lot of rumors out there, but the official announcement has now made it official. Sexy Red is coming to Halifax for the first time ever, and I can't recall if Alesso has been here or not, but either way, they are both going to be welcomed here in Halifax. I think the crowds are going to be huge, like they have been before, and it's a very exciting time to be a hip-hop fan, especially here in Halifax, because I think of other music festivals. I know Magnetic World is not the only hip-hop EDM festival out there, but this has been touted as, and it is, the biggest hip-hop festival in Canada, far east from Montreal. And that being said, I went to the last edition of the Metro Music Festival in Montreal, and they took a year off, and that has not happened since I went there that one time. I don't know if it was a curse of me going to Metro, but Metro hasn't happened in years now, and I had a lot of fun there. I think this is just going to be as much fun, and for people who like hip-hop like myself, you can attend this without having to go up to Montreal to see Metro, or travel somewhere to see some great artists, even beyond the headliners, because I remember my time at Metro, and even beyond the headliners, there was a lot of artists who blew me away, and I think it's going to be the same with this year's lineup at Magnetic World. But if you are a fan of Sexy Red, it's going to be exciting as well, and I'm looking forward to it. I know a lot of people who are fans of her, even beyond myself. I remember when I used to work at Walmart, I had a few coworkers from India who I still text who were actually big fans of her as well. So even beyond Canadians, for a lot of people from across the world, Sexy Red has a huge fan base. Now, she might not be a household name like Drake or Pitbull to many people out there, and there are probably a lot of people who saw this announcement besides young people and had no clue who she was, but she is someone who has a huge fan base across the world, even in places where you wouldn't expect it, because, as mentioned, I used to work with a few guys from India who are big fans of her music, so this is something that is going to bring people together no matter where they're from, and that is also the great thing about music, so it's awesome to see Magnetic World be back bigger than ever, and it looks like it's going to be 2 days this year. I'm surprised it was not three like last year, and I know the same thing happened for the Halifax Music Fest. It was only 2 days this year, but no matter the reasons for that, this is going to be two amazing days, 2 days to look forward to this fall, and you can get weekend passes online, you can get VIP passes online, and there's also a King of the Hill weekend experience. I don't know who's going to get this, maybe some people will, but it is touted as the ultimate Magnetic World experience with premium elevated deck and a private booth, full service hospitality all weekend. And if you wanted to get the King of the Hill weekend experience, well, that is a whopping $29,000. But my criticism of that aside, you can get a regular weekend pass for as cheap as $232, which still is not super cheap, but for two full days on the Garrison grounds, enjoying yourself, seeing some incredible hip-hop, and a huge catalog of artists, I think it is well worth it. I'm not 100% sure if I will be going to Magnetic World yet, but either way, I think of my time at the Metro Festival in Montreal. I know this is different from that, but just as someone who's been to a hip-hop festival, if you are on the fence of this and you like the artists who are coming, I'd highly encourage you to go, because I've been to other concerts on the Garrison grounds as well at there, and it has been nothing short of an incredible time. I was there just a few weeks ago seeing Weezer, and different genre, but that was great too. So either way, this has been our news segment here on Views from the 902. I'm sure in the coming weeks we will hear from Sexy Red and Alesso as we get closer to the two of them coming to Halifax. But until then, we have got some great Canadian hip-hop coming up for you after the commercial break. You are tuned in to Views from the 902, right here on CIOE 97.5 FM. Don't go anywhere, because I'll be right back. Thank you.
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7: Yeah, I got my man in the studio, Mac. What's going on, money? What's up, man? Word. I remember back in the days, you know, you say, I'll be thinking, you know, you go in the studio, you drop a record, you know what I'm saying?
8: Word.
7: And that's all, that's it, you know what I'm saying? You got your props and you're looting the whole nine, but yo,
8: word.
7: I think brothers got to wake up and smell the coffee, you know what I'm saying?
8: Wake up, man.

just like the title of that track, he is continuing making records, and not just talking about albums, about singles, but even beyond that, making history. That was the Canadian Music Hall of Famer, Maestro Fresh West, with that track right there, kicking off the first music segment here on this week's edition of Views from the 902. And Maestro Fresh West, well, not only has he made history as the first ever Canadian rapper to be inducted in the Canadian Music Hall of Fame when he was inducted last year, but besides that, he has also made history even this past African Heritage Month, where he was featured on a stamp as part of a series celebrating hip-hop in Canada. So always great to hear from Maestro Fresh West. Whenever I think back to the early days of Canadian hip-hop, you always hear a few names thrown around, and one, no matter who you ask, that you'll always hear is the one and only Rap Prime Minister, Maestro Fresh West. Alongside Maestro Fresh West helping put hip-hop further on the map here in Canada, here's two guys, here's a great group who also helped do that. They're the Juno Award-winning Canadian hip-hop legendary group, Rascals, and here they are standing by in Vancouver with Dreaded Fist.

Well, that was the Juno Award winners, the Canadian hip-hop legends, standing by in Vancouver, Rascals with Dreaded Fist. And Rascals, beyond that track and the rest of their discography, they also featured on a track that was called the significant, most important collaboration in the history of Canadian hip-hop, and that collaboration being the release of Northern Touch, which not only featured Rascals, but it featured an all-star lineup of some Canadian hip-hop legends, some of whom are still relevant even today. That included the likes of Cardinal Official, who is going to be standing by shortly in this first music segment with Run. But before that, here is another artist who was on that track from his certified platinum album, Ice Cold, standing by in Toronto. Here's another legend on the way for you. Here is Chaclair with... to Chisnock.

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0: 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That was the award-winning indigenous hip-hop group City Natives with Rez Thang. And I've mentioned it before, but I just feel compelled to say it every time I've played a City Natives track on the show, and that is the fact that I've had the pleasure of seeing these guys perform and interviewing them, and even outside of the musical talent they all have, they are just absolutely the most down-to-earth, amazing people you will ever meet. And I wish them nothing more but continued success, some more awards, and if I ever got to visit any of the members of City Natives, I would love to see the trophy cases these guys have, because they have won a lot of awards, and they continue to do that, and it's nothing short of remarkable. So all the best to City Natives, and who knows, hopefully we will get a new album or some more music from them this year. We'll have to wait and see about all that. I don't want to put any pressure on any of them, but all I gotta say is I just hope they keep doing what they do and they keep elevating the Canadian hip-hop scene, because it is awesome. And coming up now, it's now that time of this week's show for your CIOE Double Shot. This is another artist who I've seen perform. We've played her on the show before, and I'm talking about the Polaris Music Prize winner, Havaya Mighty. We've got two great tracks from her. First, it is Havaya on her own from her album Stock Exchange with the track Obia, and then Havaya Mighty teaming up with Enfield Nova Scotia's Classified with an acoustic rendition of Classified's Up All Night. Here's two great tracks from Havaya Mighty, your CIOE Double Shot, here on this week's edition of Views from the 902, right here on the airwaves of CIOE 97.5 FM.
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I see that their energy is loose, and I see the enemy in you. But when it's a friend, I see a different picture. I think your identity is you. And when you say you always got me, I figure you're telling me the truth.

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thing that when I reason with certain people, when I talk to certain people, I discover what they're trying to do. 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What do you think they're trying to do? 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If you look to somebody who will less love than you to give you advice.

Well, that was a great CIOE double shot from the one and only Polaris Music Prize winner, Hawaii Mighty. First, it was Hawaii Mighty with Obia, and then after that, Classified and Hawaii Mighty teaming up with a great acoustic version of Classified's Up All Night. And I myself, well, I would love to stay up all night, even here on the airwaves, but unfortunately, we don't have enough time for that. I've got to head home and get some sleep before I return to work tomorrow morning, so I've got to wrap things up now, but I'd like to thank you all for tuning in to this week's edition of Views from the 902. Please tune in again next week, same time, same place, only on CIOE 97.5 FM. 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I'll see you all next week. I have been Marcus Grover. Until next time, from his chart-topping Iceman album, arguably the biggest album so far this year, and it could stand, it could end up being the biggest album of 2026. That's just how I feel about it with all the sales it has had so far. We'll have to wait and see. But either way, another groundbreaking album from Drake, regardless of what you think about him. Another artist who is continuing to make history. Here he is bringing you on home with my favorite track and one of the biggest hits from Iceman. It is Drake with National Treasures. Thanks for listening, and I'll see you all next week.

0: Well, hey, everybody. Did you know that CIOE Community Radio has a show for everyone? Well, they certainly do. And if you love classic country music, that show is called Frank's Kind of Country, hosted by me, Frank Lowe. Each week, you can hear the songs and singers that we grew up with, like Marty Robbins and Conway Twitty, Patsy Cline and Loretta Lynn, Buck Owens and Merle Haggard, plus some new kids like Mo Bandy and Alan Jackson, or George Strait and Vince Gill, or closer to home, our Canadian stars like Anne Murray, Jim and Don Haggard, Dougie Bell, The Family Brown, Gordon Lightfoot, and more. 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

Easy now there, young pup. 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

Apparently cloudy skies in the forecast for tonight, becoming clear this evening, increasing cloudiness before morning. Lows going down to 15 degrees overnight tonight. The winds are going to be a little gusty from the southwest, 30 kilometers per hour, gusting to 50 overnight tonight. That's going to continue into the morning tomorrow with the gusty winds, and we're going to have a mix of sun and clouds with 60% chance of a shower in the morning. Highs will get up to 28 degrees in the afternoon, a little cooler along the coast. Cloudy with 60% chance of showers tomorrow night with a low of 15 degrees. Wednesday, a mix of sun and clouds with 60% chance of showers, a high of 27. A mix of sun and clouds on Thursday, a high of 25. Friday, a mix of sun and clouds, a high of 23. And the long-range forecast for Saturday and Sunday, the weekend. Saturday, a mix of sun and clouds, a high of 23. And on Sunday, a cloudy day, 30% chance of a shower, a high of 24 degrees. 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

partly cloudy skies in the forecast for tonight, becoming clear this evening, increasing cloudiness before morning, lows going down to 15 degrees overnight tonight. The winds are going to be a little gusty from the southwest, 30 kilometers per hour, gusting to 50 overnight tonight. That's going to continue into the morning tomorrow with the gusty winds, and we're going to have a mix of sun and clouds with 60% chance of a shower in the morning. Highs will get up to 28 degrees in the afternoon, a little cooler along the coast. Cloudy with 60% chance of showers tomorrow night with a low of 15 degrees. Wednesday, a mix of sun and clouds with 60% chance of showers, a high of 27. A mix of sun and clouds on Thursday, a high of 25. Friday, a mix of sun and clouds, a high of 23. And the long-range forecast for Saturday and Sunday, the weekend. Saturday, a mix of sun and clouds, a high of 23. And on Sunday, a cloudy day, 30% chance of a shower, a high of 24 degrees. 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

partly cloudy skies on the forecast for tonight, becoming clear this evening, increasing cloudiness before morning, lows going down to 15 degrees overnight tonight. The winds are going to be a little gusty from the southwest, 30 kilometers per hour, gusting to 50 overnight tonight. That's going to continue into the morning tomorrow with the gusty winds, and we're going to have a mix of sun and clouds with 60% chance of a shower in the morning. Highs will get up to 28 degrees in the afternoon, a little cooler along the coast. Cloudy with 60% chance of showers tomorrow night with a low of 15 degrees. Wednesday, a mix of sun and clouds with 60% chance of showers, a high of 27. A mix of sun and clouds on Thursday, a high of 25. Friday, a mix of sun and clouds, a high of 23. And the long-range forecast for Saturday and Sunday, the weekend, Saturday, a mix of sun and clouds, a high of 23. And on Sunday, a cloudy day, 30% chance of a shower, a high of 24 degrees. 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

0: Feeling blue. Think I need a little whiskey or two.
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0: That's true, Rory. Tonight I'm gonna sleep on a walk.

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1: Well, hey, everybody. Did you know that CIOE Community Radio has a show for everyone? Well, they certainly do. And if you love classic country music, that show is called Frank's Kind of Country, hosted by me, Frank Lowe. Each week, you can hear the songs and singers that we grew up with, like Marty Robbins and Conway Twitty, Patsy Cline and Loretta Lynn, Buck Owens and Merle Haggard, plus some new kids like Mo Bandy and Alan Jackson, or George Strait and Vince Gill, or closer to home, our Canadian stars like Ann Murray, Jim and Don Haggard, Dougie Bell, The Family Brown, Gordon Lightfoot, and more. 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
1: 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Your East Coast Artist of the Day is Newfoundland singer-songwriter Kim Stockwood. Here's a song from Kim Stockwood, Cry Easy.
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0: Rye Easy. That is Newfoundland singer, songwriter Kim Stockwood. She is our East Coast Artist of the Day on this Tuesday morning. 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
1: 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Your East Coast Artist of the Day is Newfoundland singer-songwriter Kim Stockwood. Here she is with A Good Man.

0: A good man. That is Newfoundland singer-songwriter Kim Stockwood. She is our East Coast Artist of the Day on this Tuesday morning, brought to you by Hear Right Canada, quality hearing care for less.
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0: Love to sing? 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
1: 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Your East Coast Artist of the Day from Newfoundland, Kim Stockwood. Here she is with Atlantic Blue.

0: Atlantic Blue. That is Newfoundland singer-songwriter Kim Stockwood. She is our East Coast Artist of the Day on this Tuesday, brought to you by Hear Right Canada. 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

0: stock markets are in turmoil following yesterday's announcement from Butterflies and Emery Board that the proposed toenail is down by the seashore. Witches and minivans continue to frolic under intense chocolate pudding.
1: If you don't know how to react to what was just said, then you can begin to understand what it feels like to live with Alzheimer's disease. 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

Today we'll have a few showers ending this morning, then a mix of sun and cloud. Wind becoming southwest at 20 kilometers per hour, gusting to 40 near noon, and our high will be 28 degrees. Tonight will be partly cloudy, becoming cloudy near midnight, with a 60% chance of showers overnight. There's a risk of a thunder shower overnight, with fog patches developing. Wind from the southwest at 20 kilometers per hour, gusting to 40, becoming light this evening, and our low will be 17 degrees. Tomorrow, we'll see a mix of sun and cloud with a 30% chance of showers late in the afternoon and also a risk of a thunder shower. Fog patches dissipating early in the morning and wind becoming west at 20 kilometers per hour near noon. We'll have a high of 28 degrees. On Thursday, a mix of sun and cloud with a high of 25. Friday will be sunny with a high of 21. Saturday, a mix of sun and cloud with a high of 25. Sunday, showers and a high of 22. And on Monday, July 20th, a mix of sun and cloud with a high of 23 degrees. The weather brought to you by CIOE 97.5 FM.

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Hello, everyone. Cecil Wright with you, and I've got music coming your way, do I ever. Great songs like that one from Hal Bruce to get us started with Good Night. I've got Colin Fowley standing by with Amusement Park, but before that, here's Classified with Pick Your Poison.

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2: 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But first, with Ancient and Forever, here's J.P. Cormier.

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2: Cecil back with you here on this Tuesday edition of Morning Magic. I've got Gordon Lightfoot standing by from 1978 with his hit single Daylight Katie. But before that, from Lower Sackville, Nova Scotia, here's Dave Bartlett with Someone Like You. You.

0: Today we'll have a few showers ending this morning, then a mix of sun and cloud. Wind becoming southwest at 20 kilometers per hour, gusting to 40 near noon, and our high will be 28 degrees. Tonight will be partly cloudy, becoming cloudy near midnight, with a 60% chance of showers overnight. There's a risk of a thunder shower overnight, with fog patches developing. Wind from the southwest at 20 kilometers per hour, gusting to 40, becoming light this evening, and our low will be 17 degrees. Tomorrow, we'll see a mix of sun and cloud with a 30% chance of showers late in the afternoon and also a risk of a thunder shower. Fog patches dissipating early in the morning and wind becoming west at 20 kilometers per hour near noon. We'll have a high of 28 degrees. On Thursday, a mix of sun and cloud with a high of 25. Friday will be sunny with a high of 21. Saturday, a mix of sun and cloud with a high of 25. Sunday, showers and a high of 22. And on Monday, July 20th, a mix of sun and cloud with a high of 23 degrees. The weather brought to you by CIOE 97.5 FM.
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2: We're going to take you into hour number two of Morning Magic with Three Dog Night from 1972 and Pieces of April. But before that, from Cape Breton, this is Slow Coaster with the Girls Downtown.

Today we'll have a few showers ending this morning, then a mix of sun and cloud. Wind becoming southwest at 20 kilometers per hour, gusting to 40 near noon, and our high will be 28 degrees. Tonight will be partly cloudy, becoming cloudy near midnight, with a 60% chance of showers overnight. There's a risk of a thunder shower overnight, with fog patches developing. Wind from the southwest at 20 kilometers per hour, gusting to 40, becoming light this evening, and our low will be 17 degrees. Tomorrow, we'll see a mix of sun and cloud with a 30% chance of showers late in the afternoon and also a risk of a thunder shower. Fog patches dissipating early in the morning and wind becoming west at 20 kilometers per hour near noon. We'll have a high of 28 degrees. On Thursday, a mix of sun and cloud with a high of 25. Friday will be sunny with a high of 21. Saturday, a mix of sun and cloud with a high of 25. Sunday, showers and a high of 22. And on Monday, July 20th, a mix of sun and cloud with a high of 23 degrees. The weather brought to you by CIOE 97.5 FM.

Cecil, right back with you here on Morning Magic, and I want to welcome you to hour number two. That was Open Audio Society getting us started this hour with Lonely Bar. I've got James Gordon standing by with You Know Where to Find Me, but before that, from 1975, here are the Spinners with Games People Play.

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3: I've got mint condition standing by from 2008 with nothing left to say. 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
1: Cecil back with you, and I've got Rare Earth standing by from 1970 with Born to Wander. But first, this is Jen Grant with Parliament of Owls.

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2: 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But before that, from Newfoundland and Labrador, here are the Duds with Like This.

0: Today we'll have a few showers ending this morning, then a mix of sun and cloud. Wind becoming southwest at 20 kilometers per hour, gusting to 40 near noon, and our high will be 28 degrees. Tonight will be partly cloudy, becoming cloudy near midnight, with a 60% chance of showers overnight. There's a risk of a thunder shower overnight, with fog patches developing. Wind from the southwest at 20 kilometers per hour, gusting to 40, becoming light this evening, and our low will be 17 degrees. Tomorrow we'll see a mix of sun and cloud with a 30% chance of showers late in the afternoon and also a risk of a thunder shower. Fog patches dissipating early in the morning and wind becoming west at 20 kilometers per hour near noon. We'll have a high of 28 degrees. On Thursday, a mix of sun and cloud with a high of 25. Friday will be sunny with a high of 21. Saturday, a mix of sun and cloud with a high of 25. Sunday, showers and a high of 22. And on Monday, July 20th, a mix of sun and cloud with a high of 23 degrees. The weather brought to you by CIOE 97.5 FM.
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7: Cecil back with you, and I've got Aqua Alta from Halifax. They're standing by, ready to take us into hour number three with Blue is the Rain. But before that, here is Prince with Turn Me Loose.
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Today we'll have a few showers ending this morning, then a mix of sun and cloud. Wind becoming southwest at 20 kilometers per hour, gusting to 40 near noon, and our high will be 28 degrees. Tonight will be partly cloudy, becoming cloudy near midnight, with a 60% chance of showers overnight. There's a risk of a thunder shower overnight, with fog patches developing. Wind from the southwest at 20 kilometers per hour, gusting to 40, becoming light this evening, and our low will be 17 degrees. Tomorrow, we'll see a mix of sun and cloud with a 30% chance of showers late in the afternoon and also a risk of a thunder shower. Fog patches dissipating early in the morning and wind becoming west at 20 kilometers per hour near noon. We'll have a high of 28 degrees. On Thursday, a mix of sun and cloud with a high of 25. Friday will be sunny with a high of 21. Saturday, a mix of sun and cloud with a high of 25. Sunday, showers and a high of 22. And on Monday, July 20th, a mix of sun and cloud with a high of 23 degrees. The weather brought to you by CIOE 97.5 FM.

Cecil, right back with you here on Morning Magic. I want to welcome you to the third and final hour, which just began with Jess Ray and Let In the Light. I've got David Miles standing by with So Far Away, but before that, from 2007, this is Jill Scott with Hate On Me.

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0: I've got Moncton's The Divorcee standing by with the boys. But before that, here's some real gutty soul from Glenn Jones and I Wonder Why.

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0: Family cared about their friends, looked out for their neighbors out on Grand Manan. 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
2: Cecil back with you here on Morning Magic, and I've got the late great Ray Charles standing by from 1960 with the legendary classic Georgia on My Mind. But before that, from Newfoundland and Labrador, this is Kelly Loader with Butterfly. Just to grow.

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2: Cecil back with you here on Morning Magic, and I've got Enfield's Corey Eisner standing by with From Towers to Windmills. But before that, from 1967, here are the Buckinghams with Susan.

0: Today we'll have a few showers ending this morning, then a mix of sun and cloud. Wind becoming southwest at 20 kilometers per hour, gusting to 40 near noon, and our high will be 28 degrees. Tonight will be partly cloudy, becoming cloudy near midnight, with a 60% chance of showers overnight. There's a risk of a thunder shower overnight, with fog patches developing. Wind from the southwest at 20 kilometers per hour, gusting to 40, becoming light this evening, and our low will be 17 degrees. Tomorrow, we'll see a mix of sun and cloud with a 30% chance of showers late in the afternoon and also a risk of a thunder shower. Fog patches dissipating early in the morning and wind becoming west at 20 kilometers per hour near noon. We'll have a high of 28 degrees. On Thursday, a mix of sun and cloud with a high of 25. Friday will be sunny with a high of 21. Saturday, a mix of sun and cloud with a high of 25. Sunday, showers and a high of 22. And on Monday, July 20th, a mix of sun and cloud with a high of 23 degrees. The weather brought to you by CIOE 97.5 FM.
1: Well, hey, everybody. Did you know that CIOE Community Radio has a show for everyone? Well, they certainly do. And if you love classic country music, that show is called Frank's Kind of Country, hosted by me, Frank Lowe. Each week, you can hear the songs and singers that we grew up with, like Marty Robbins and Conway Twitty, Patsy Cline and Loretta Lynn, Buck Owens and Merle Haggard, plus some new kids like Mo Bandy and Alan Jackson, or George Strait and Vince Gill, or closer to home, our Canadian stars like Ann Murray, Jim and Don Haggard, Dougie Bell, The Family Brown, Gordon Lightfoot, and more. 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
0: Cecil back with you here on Morning Magic, and I've got the Beatles standing by with the only song I can recall that Ringo has a drum solo. The End. But before that, from 1984, here's REO Speedwagon with I Can't Fight This Feeling.

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4: Well, that's going to wrap things up for me here on this Tuesday edition of Morning Magic. Thank you so much for tuning in. Going to send you into your afternoon with Golden Earring from 1973. Here they are with Radar Love. I'm Cecil saying I'll see you tomorrow.

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There you go. The song is called I Don't Know You Anymore, and that is a great song done by a band from Ottawa, Ontario, the East Coast Experience, and they are a high-energy band, and a couple of the members are from Newfoundland, and they have a great sound. And they're getting us started here on this Tuesday edition of the Coastal Connection. Good afternoon. I'm Ron James with you for the next 3 hours. I've got some great East Coast music for you. We're going to throw a little bit of Canadian music into the mix like you're about to hear. We got information. I got a little bit of sports to go over before I'm out of here at 4 o'clock. Dartmouth singer-songwriter Ian Jane standing by. He's got a song called Sleepless. Before we take a listen to Ian Jane's, here's Canada's Jan Arden doing a cover tune, Stand By Me. When

0: Community Radio 97.5. The song is called Sleepless, and that is Dartmouth singer-songwriter Ian James. And before Ian, we heard from Canada's Jan Arden. She did a cover tune of a song made famous in the early days, Stand By Me. Here on this beautiful Tuesday afternoon, we had a threat of some thunder showers this morning, but nothing happened. But, well, it's a nice day out there right now. Let's check the weather. Well, we got a mix of sun and clouds this afternoon. The winds are going to be from the southwest, 20 kilometers per hour, gusting to 40. Highs are going to get up to 28 degrees this afternoon. You could see the humidex reach 33 and the UV index 8 or very high. Tonight, partly cloudy, becoming cloudy near midnight with 60% chance of showers overnight. There is a risk of a thunder shower overnight, and we got some fog patches developing overnight and lows going down to 17 degrees. Those fog patches are going to dissipate in the morning. Then we have a mix of sun and clouds. There is a 30% chance of a shower late in the afternoon tomorrow with a risk of a thunder shower. Highs are going to get up to 28 degrees tomorrow afternoon. And clear skies tomorrow night with a low of 13 degrees. On Thursday, we have a mix of sun and clouds, a high of 25. And we're going to kick off the weekend on Friday with sunshine and a high of 21 degrees. It is, well, a mix of sun and clouds out there right now. The winds are from the southwest, 20 kilometers per hour, gusting to 40. Relative humidity at 74%. 22 degrees right now at the airport. We're showing 23 degrees here in Bedford, Sackville, Nova Scotia. The humidex this hour is 26.
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0: All day long since 6 o'clock this morning, every hour, we've been featuring the music of Newfoundland singer-songwriter Kim Stockwood. She's our East Coast Artist of the Day, brought to you by Hear Right Canada. Here's a song from Kim Stockwood, Love When You Need Love.

0: Love When You Need Love. That is Newfoundland singer-songwriter Kim Stockwood, and she is our East Coast Artist of the Day on this Tuesday, brought to you by Hear Right Canada. Quality hearing care for less.
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0: We got Newfoundland duo Quote the Raven standing by. They have a song called One Bed. We're going to take a listen to them. But first, here is the Silver Wolf Band with Willows and Sand.

0: 97.5, the home of East Coast music. Quote the Raven there, and the song is called One Bed. Unfortunately, Quote the Raven have broken up after being together as a duo for 15 years. They've decided to go their separate ways, and good luck to them. Kirsten Rodden Clark and Jordan Coker doing their solo thing now. And before Quote the Raven, we heard from the Silver Wolf Band, Willows and Sand, here on this Tuesday afternoon. This being Tuesday, my good friend Nancy Kitty is going to be in here at 8 o'clock. She's got a show called Bluegrass Atlantic. 2 great hours of bluegrass music from 8 to 10 tonight here on Community Radio.
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0: Well, we got a mix of sun and clouds this afternoon, and the winds from the southwest 20 kilometers per hour, gusting to 40. Highs getting up to 28 degrees this afternoon, and you could see that Humidex value get up to 33 this afternoon with a UV index 8 or very high. Tonight, partly cloudy, becoming cloudy near midnight with 60% chance of a shower overnight. There is a risk of a thunder shower overnight with some fog patches developing. Lows going down to 17 degrees. Those fog patches are going to dissipate in the morning, then a mix of sun and clouds. 30% chance of a shower late in the afternoon tomorrow with a risk of a thunder shower. Highs will get up to 28 degrees tomorrow afternoon. Clear skies tomorrow night with a low of 13 degrees. Thursday, we're going to have a mix of sun and clouds, a high of 25. Kicking off the weekend on Friday with sunshine, a high of 21. Saturday, a mix of sun and clouds, a high of 25. And the long-range forecast for Sunday and Monday, we're going to have showers in the forecast on Sunday with a high of 22. And we're going to start a brand new week on Monday with a mix of sun and clouds and a high of 23 degrees. We have a mix of sun and clouds out there right now. The winds are from the southwest. 20 kilometers per hour, gusting to 40. Relative humidity at 74%. 22 degrees at the airport. We're showing 23 here in Bedford, Sackville, Nova Scotia, with the Humidex this hour at 26.
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0: 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Now, before this hour is through, we're going to have music from Kay Breton's Breaking Tradition. We have Donovan Woods. We also have Halifax singer-songwriter Jen Grant. We have Pictou County's Dave Gunning coming up. We got Gordy Sampson and Linnea Good. Right now, here's Great Big Sea with the clearest indication.
3: Yeah.

clearest indication, that is Newfoundland's Great Big Sea. I got Kay Breton's Gordy Sampson standing by. He's got a song called What Will They Say? We're going to take a listen to Gordy Sampson, but first, this is Linnea Good, Lucky Me, on 97.5 Community Radio.

0: Community Radio 97.5. Gordy Sampson there, and what will they say? As we wind down this first hour of the Coastal Connection on this Tuesday afternoon, I'm Ron James. I'm with you until 4 o'clock, and then we got Country Driving here at 4 o'clock. 3 great hours of hot country music.
1: Stock markets are in turmoil following yesterday's announcement from Butterflies and Emery Board that the proposed toenail is down by the seashore. Witches and minivans continue to frolic under intense chocolate pudding.
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0: Hey! Well, as we wind down this first hour of the Coastal Connection, let's go to Pictou County, Nova Scotia. This is singer-songwriter Dave Gunning. And song, Ghost of Pictou County.
7: Those jobs came around, the money here was thin. This used to be a boom town, now the ground's falling in.

You gotta do it right. That is Canadian singer-songwriter Donovan Woods. Well, that's hour number one complete. We've got two more hours to go here on this Tuesday afternoon. I hope you can stick around. I'm with you until 4 o'clock. Take us out of hour number one and hour number two. This is Richmond County, Cape Breton's Breaking Tradition, Storms. Oh, the-

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There you go. The song is called Clarity, and that is Zachary Smith getting us started into the second hour of the Coastal Connection here on this Tuesday afternoon. And good afternoon again. I'm Ron James. Hope you can stick around the next 2 hours. I've got some great East Coast music for you. We're going to throw a little bit of Canadian music into the mix, and I'll get some information to share with you before I'm out here at 4 o'clock. This is Brewery. I'm Tired.

Mandy Radio, 97.5. I'm tired. That is Brewery here on the Coastal Connection. Got Selena Boland standing by. She's a singer-songwriter from Newfoundland. She's got a song called Catch. But before we take a listen to Selena Boland, this is Canadian singer Nelson Little, High Road.

0: 97.5, the home of East Coast music from Newfoundland. That is singer-songwriter Selena Bolin, song called Catch. And before Selena Bolin, we heard from Nelson Little and his song High Road here on this Tuesday afternoon. Not a bad day going on out there. I hope you're getting to enjoy some of the weather we're having. And we got a mix of sun and clouds out there right now. Let's check the weather. Well, we got a mix of sun and clouds out there this afternoon, and the winds are going to be a little gusty from the southwest, 20 kilometers per hour, gusting to 40. Highs are going to get up to 28 degrees this afternoon. The humidex of 33 and a UV index of 8 or very high. Partly cloudy skies in the forecast for tonight, becoming cloudy near midnight with 60% chance of a shower, and there is a risk of a thundershower overnight. Lows going down to 17 degrees. Those fog patches that form tonight are going to dissipate in the morning tomorrow. Then we're going to have a mix of sun and clouds with 30% chance of a shower late in the afternoon tomorrow with a risk of a thunder shower. Highs are going to get up to 28 and clear skies tomorrow night with a low of 13 degrees. Thursday, a mix of sun and clouds, a high of 25. And we're going to start the weekend off with sunny skies and a high of 21 degrees. A mix of sun and clouds out there right now. The winds from the southwest, 20 kilometers per hour, gusting to 40. Relative humidity is at 72%. We have 24 degrees at the airport. That's up 2 degrees from last hour. And we're up 2 degrees here in Bedford-Sackville at 25. And the humidex this hour is 29 degrees. 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
0: We're going to take another listen to our East Coast Artist of the Day, brought to you by Hear Right Canada. Your East Coast Artist of the Day hails from Newfoundland. It is singer-songwriter Kim Stockwood. Here she is with the St. John's Waltz.

0: St. John's Waltz. That is Newfoundland singer-songwriter Kim Stockwood. She's our East Coast Artist of the Day on this Tuesday, brought to you by Hear Right Canada. Quality hearing care for less.
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0: 97.5 FM. I'm Ron James. This is the Coastal Connection. Thanks for being with me here on this Tuesday afternoon. Let's go to Cole Harbour, Nova Scotia right now. This is Jeff Gay in the summer.

0: In the summer, that is Cole Harbour, Nova Scotia singer-songwriter Jeff Gay. I got Adrian House standing by. He's a singer-songwriter from Newfoundland. He's got a song called Short Back and Sides, but right now, here is Claire Porter, Little Spider.
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Community Radio 97.5, Short Back and Sides. That is Newfoundland singer-songwriter Adrian House. And for Adrian House, we heard from Claire Potter and her song Yellow Spider, which is on our East Coast Top 30. Last week it was number one, and I'm not sure if it's number one this week, so I'll have to check the chart, and if I can do it, I'll let you know. And, we got a nice day out there, beautiful sunshine, and muggy conditions. Let's check the weather.

0: A mix of sun and clouds out there this afternoon, and the winds from the southwest 20 kilometers per hour, gusting to 40, highs getting up to 28 degrees this afternoon, humidex of 33, and a UV index 8 or very high. Partly cloudy skies tonight, becoming cloudy near midnight with 60% chance of showers overnight. There is a risk of a thunder shower overnight tonight. Got some fog patches developing overnight. It's going to be a busy night. And lows going down to 17 degrees. Now those fog patches are going to dissipate in the morning. And then a mix of sun and clouds with 30% chance of showers late in the afternoon with a risk of a thunder shower. Highs are going to get up to 28 degrees with humidex values could reach 33. Clear skies tomorrow night with a low of 13. A mix of sun and clouds on Thursday, a high of 25. Sunshine on Friday, a high of 21. Saturday, a mix of sun and clouds, a high of 25. And the long-range forecast for Sunday and Monday, Sunday showers in the forecast, a high of 22. And we're going to kick off a brand new week on Monday with a mix of sun and clouds and a high of 23 degrees. We have a mix of sun and clouds out there right now. The winds are from the southwest, 20 kilometers per hour, gusting to 40. Relative humidity at 70%, 24 degrees at the airport, 25 here in Bedford Sackville, the humidex at 29.
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0: 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Click that. Tell us your favorite East Coast or Canadian song. Put your name to it. Submit it. Once you do it, I get it here, and I can play it for you here on the Coastal Connection. Now, before this hour is through, we're going to have music from Hello, Delaware. We've got Prince Edward Island's Andrew Waite. We've got country singer Jess Moskaluk, and we've got Hal Bruce. We also have Rick Sparks and the Enablers from Prince Edward Island, and Brett Mason from New Brunswick. And we've got Nikki Gallant. But right now, this is Bahamas, The Bridge.

97.5, the home of East Coast music. The bridge, that is Bahamas here on the Coastal Connection. This is singer-songwriter Nikki Gallant. Free, I remember.

Free, I remember. That is Nikki Gallant here on the Coastal Connection. I got Rick Sparks and the Enablers standing by. They have a song called All the Gold in California. But before we take a listen to Rick Sparks and the Enablers, here is New Brunswick's Brett Mason. We've got love.

there. This is Rick Sparks from Rick Sparks and the Enablers, and you are listening to The Coastal Connection with Ron James on 97.5 FM, the home of East Coast music.

0: All the gold in California. That is Prince Edward Island's Rick Sparks and the Enablers. And before Rick Sparks and the Enablers, we heard from New Brunswick singer-songwriter Brett Mason and his song, We've Got Love. As we wind down the second hour of the Coastal Connection on this Tuesday afternoon, I'm Ron James. With you until 4 o'clock, we got country driving here at 4 o'clock, 3 great hours of hot country music.
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0: And as we wind down the second hour of the Coastal Connection, I got our very good friend Hal Bruce for you right now, doing a Beatle tune, Grow Old With Me.

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Grow Old With Me, a Beatle tune done by Hal Bruce, great friend of CIOE's. And we got country singer Jess Muskie looking for you right now. Hit and Run on 97.5. You are-

Hit and Run. That is Canadian country singer Jess Moskaluk. Let's go to Prince Edward Island right now, shall we? We got singer-songwriter Andrew Waite and this song called Dandelion.

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There you go. The song is called Love Hurts, and that is a cover tune of a song done by Nazareth. Do you remember that song? Done there by Christina Martin and her partner Dale Murray, getting us started into the third and final hour of the Coastal Connection on this Tuesday afternoon. Good afternoon again. I'm Ron James. Hope you can stick around the final hour. I got some great music still in store. And I got a little bit of sports, but not much, because the Major League Baseball All-Star Game going on tonight. And I got Rock Fazine standing by. But first, let's take a listen to J.P. Cormier, Time Slips Away.

0: Mandy Radio, 97.5, a big hit for Rock Fazine. She picked on me. Rock Fazine from New Brunswick did very well on the Canadian music scene, but he was also a superstar over in France. They just loved him over in France. He was like a super idol. Anyway, he's done very well in his career, Rock Fazine. I got the East Coast Artist of the Day one last time right after this.
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0: We're going to take one last listen to our East Coast Artist of the Day on this Tuesday, brought to you by Hair Right Canada. Your East Coast Artist of the Day all day long has been Newfoundland singer-songwriter Kim Stockwood. One last song from Kim Stockwood. This is one of her big hits, Jerk.

0: Song called Jerk, and that was one of Kim Stockwood's biggest hits. And Kim Stockwood is our East Coast Artist of the Day, brought to you by Hear Right Canada. 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
0: 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Well, let's go to Newfoundland right now. This is singer-songwriter Sherman Downey. The song is called To-Do List, right here on your home of East Coast Music, 97.5.

0: to-do list. That is Newfoundland singer-songwriter Sherman Downey. I'm Ron James. Thanks for being with me here on this Tuesday afternoon. I see diesel prices went up again last night at midnight. Diesel went up 6.2 cents a liter, now selling for 210.2 cents a liter. Gasoline was no change last night, but we're still going up in price with fuel bills. Well, we got a mix of sun and clouds this afternoon, and highs getting up to 28 degrees, humidex of 33, a UV index 8 or very high this afternoon. Winds could be a little breezy from the southwest, 20 kilometers per hour, gusting to 40. Tonight, partly cloudy skies, becoming cloudy near midnight with 60% chance of showers overnight. There is a risk of thunder showers overnight and a risk of some fog patches developing overnight. Lows going down to 17 degrees. Now, those fog patches that develop tonight are going to dissipate in the morning tomorrow. Then we're going to have a mix of sun and clouds with 30% chance of showers late in the afternoon. There is a risk of a thunder shower late in the afternoon tomorrow. Highs will get up to 28 degrees. The humidex could see 33. Tomorrow night, clear skies, a low of 13. Thursday, a mix of sun and clouds, a high of 25. And we're going to start off the weekend on Friday with sunny skies and a high of 21 degrees. We do have a mix of sun and clouds out there right now with the winds from the southwest 20 kilometers per hour, gusting to 40. Relative humidity is 69% this hour. We have 25 degrees at the airport. That's up 1 degree from last hour, and we're up 1 degree here in Bedford Sackville at 26 degrees with the humidex this hour at 30.
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0: Well, before this hour is through, we're going to have music from Rum Reggae. We also have Bethany. We also have Canadian singer Sean Mendez. We have Jackie Putnam from DeBert, Nova Scotia. We have a group called Bend the River. We have Adam Baldwin doing a cover tune, Moon River. We also have Arson. But right now, this is Christine Crawford, Rowing in Eden.

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0: 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That is Adam Baldwin doing a cover tune, Moon River, which was made famous in the early 60s by Andy Williams. And if you remember Andy Williams, like I do, you're dated. Just kidding. A local poll asked the question, are you more concerned about the tick-related diseases since the rise in anaplasmosis cases? 47% of you said, yes, I am more cautious than I was before. 42% of you said, no, I am just as cautious as I was before. And 11% of you said, no, I'm not even concerned.
1: 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This is Anne Murray. 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Canada was my safe haven, my light at the end of the tunnel, and it still is. Buy Canadian. 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
0: Don't forget, if you're on Facebook, you can check us out on Facebook. Go to CIOE Fans, like us, keep abreast of everything we do around here. I got Jackie Putnam standing by. She's a singer-songwriter from DeBert, Nova Scotia. Her song, Hurt, coming up. Right now, here's Bend the River. The hour comes down.

0: 97.5, the home of East Coast music. DeBert, Nova Scotia singer-songwriter Jackie Putnam, one of her big hits, Hurt. And before Jackie, we heard from Bend the River, their song called The Hour Comes Down, here as we wind down this third hour of the Coastal Connection on this Tuesday afternoon. I don't have much sports to share with you today, but the Major League Baseball All-Star Game goes tonight. The American League All-Stars take on the National League All-Stars. That game gets underway at 9 o'clock tonight. Well, two big games in the FIFA World Cup. There's a game this afternoon just getting underway shortly at 4 o'clock. We got France versus Spain. And tomorrow, the big game, England versus Argentina. So, we're getting down to the nitty-gritty, the final game played on Sunday.
1: Did you know that arts and culture contribute nearly $1 billion to Nova Scotia's economy and support over 14,000 jobs? That's more than farming, fishing, and forestry combined. 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

Well, we got partly cloudy skies in the forecast for tonight, becoming cloudy near midnight with 60% chance of showers overnight. There is a risk of a thunder shower overnight, and fog patches will develop overnight also. Lows going down to 17 degrees. Those fog patches are going to dissipate in the morning tomorrow. Then we're going to have a mix of sun and clouds with 30% chance of showers late in the afternoon with a risk of a thunder shower. Highs are going to get up to 28 degrees tomorrow afternoon with humidex values of 33. Clear skies tomorrow night with a low of 13 degrees. Thursday, we're going to have a mix of sun and clouds, a high of 25. Friday, a sunny day with a high of 21. Saturday, a mix of sun and clouds, a high of 25. And the long-range forecast for Sunday and Monday, showers on Sunday, a high of 22. And we're going to start a brand new week on Monday with a mix of sun and clouds and a high of 23 degrees. We do have a mix of sun and clouds as I look out. The winds are from the southwest. 20 kilometers per hour, gusting to 40, relative humidity at 69%, 25 degrees at the airport, 26 here in Bedford Sackville, Nova Scotia, the humidex this hour at 30 degrees. Well, we're in the home stretch here on this Tuesday afternoon of the Coastal Connection. I got Canadian singer Shawn Mendes for you right now. There's nothing holding me back.

That's the name of the song. There's Nothing Holding Me Back. That is Canadian singer Shawn Mendes. This is Bethany. Handwritten note on 97.5 Community Radio.

Handwritten note. That is Bethany here on the Coastal Connection. I'm Ron James. That's it for me. I got to get out of here. Make way for Country Drive coming up at 4 o'clock. 3 great hours of hot country music. Give that a listen. And I'll be back tomorrow, 1 o'clock, the Wednesday edition of the Coastal Connection. I hope you'll join me then. Take us out for the day. This is Newfoundland's Rum Reggae.

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Well, we got partly cloudy skies in the forecast for tonight, becoming cloudy near midnight with 60% chance of showers overnight. There is a risk of a thunder shower overnight, fog patches developing overnight, and lows going down to 17 degrees. Those fog patches are going to dissipate in the morning tomorrow. Then we're going to have a mix of sun and clouds with 30% chance of a shower late in the afternoon with a risk of a thunder shower. Highs will get up to 28 degrees tomorrow afternoon and clear skies tomorrow night with a low of 13. Thursday, a mix of sun and clouds, a high of 25. Friday, sunny, a high of 21. Saturday, a mix of sun and clouds, a high of 25. And the long-range forecast for Sunday and Monday, Sunday showers, a high of 22. And on Monday, we're going to kick off the week with a mix of sun and clouds and a high of 23 degrees. 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
4: 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The best in East Coast music with a little Canadiana added to the mix. Artists will be dropping by from time to time for a little bit of conversation. 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

0: Well, we got partly cloudy skies in the forecast for tonight, becoming cloudy near midnight with 60% chance of showers overnight. There is a risk of a thunder shower overnight, fog patches developing overnight, and lows going down to 17 degrees. Those fog patches are going to dissipate in the morning tomorrow. Then we're going to have a mix of sun and clouds with 30% chance of a shower late in the afternoon with a risk of a thunder shower. Highs will get up to 28 degrees tomorrow afternoon and clear skies tomorrow night with a low of 13. Thursday, a mix of sun and clouds, a high of 25. Friday, sunny, a high of 21. Saturday, a mix of sun and clouds, a high of 25. And the long-range forecast for Sunday and Monday, Sunday showers, a high of 22. And on Monday, we're going to kick off the week with a mix of sun and clouds and a high of 23 degrees. 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

0: Well, we got partly cloudy skies in the forecast for tonight, becoming cloudy near midnight with 60% chance of showers overnight. There is a risk of a thunder shower overnight. Fog patches developing overnight and lows going down to 17 degrees. Those fog patches are going to dissipate in the morning tomorrow. Then we're going to have a mix of sun and clouds with 30% chance of a shower late in the afternoon with a risk of a thunder shower. Highs will get up to 28 degrees tomorrow afternoon and clear skies tomorrow night with a low of 13. Thursday, a mix of sun and clouds, a high of 25. Friday, sunny, a high of 21. Saturday, a mix of sun and clouds, a high of 25. And the long-range forecast for Sunday and Monday, Sunday showers, a high of 22. And on Monday, we're going to kick off the week with a mix of sun and clouds and a high of 23 degrees. 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

Well, we got partly cloudy skies in the forecast for tonight, becoming cloudy near midnight with 60% chance of showers overnight. There is a risk of a thunder shower overnight, fog patches developing overnight, and lows going down to 17 degrees. Those fog patches are going to dissipate in the morning tomorrow. Then we're going to have a mix of sun and clouds with 30% chance of a shower late in the afternoon with a risk of a thunder shower. Highs will get up to 28 degrees tomorrow afternoon and clear skies tomorrow night with a low of 13. Thursday, a mix of sun and clouds, a high of 25. Friday, sunny, a high of 21. Saturday, a mix of sun and clouds, a high of 25. And the long-range forecast for Sunday and Monday, Sunday showers, a high of 22. And on Monday, we're going to kick off the week with a mix of sun and clouds and a high of 23 degrees. 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

Well, we got partly cloudy skies in the forecast for tonight, becoming cloudy near midnight with 60% chance of showers overnight. There is a risk of a thunder shower overnight. Fog patches developing overnight and lows going down to 17 degrees. Those fog patches are going to dissipate in the morning tomorrow. Then we're going to have a mix of sun and clouds with 30% chance of a shower late in the afternoon with a risk of a thunder shower. Highs will get up to 28 degrees tomorrow afternoon and clear skies tomorrow night with a low of 13. Thursday, a mix of sun and clouds, a high of 25. Friday, sunny, a high of 21. Saturday, a mix of sun and clouds, a high of 25. And the long-range forecast for Sunday and Monday, Sunday showers, a high of 22. And on Monday, we're going to kick off the week with a mix of sun and clouds and a high of 23 degrees. 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

Well, we got partly cloudy skies in the forecast for tonight, becoming cloudy near midnight with 60% chance of showers overnight. There is a risk of a thunder shower overnight, fog patches developing overnight, and lows going down to 17 degrees. Those fog patches are going to dissipate in the morning tomorrow. Then we're going to have a mix of sun and clouds with 30% chance of a shower late in the afternoon with a risk of a thunder shower. Highs will get up to 28 degrees tomorrow afternoon and clear skies tomorrow night with a low of 13. Thursday, a mix of sun and clouds, a high of 25. Friday, sunny, a high of 21. Saturday, a mix of sun and clouds, a high of 25. And the long-range forecast for Sunday and Monday, Sunday showers, a high of 22. And on Monday, we're going to kick off the week with a mix of sun and clouds and a high of 23 degrees. 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

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Maybe one day they're a star. 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

Well, we got partly cloudy skies in the forecast for tonight, becoming cloudy near midnight with 60% chance of showers overnight. There is a risk of a thunder shower overnight, fog patches developing overnight, and lows going down to 17 degrees. Those fog patches are going to dissipate in the morning tomorrow. Then we're going to have a mix of sun and clouds with 30% chance of a shower late in the afternoon with a risk of a thunder shower. Highs will get up to 28 degrees tomorrow afternoon and clear skies tomorrow night with a low of 13. Thursday, a mix of sun and clouds, a high of 25. Friday, sunny, a high of 21. Saturday, a mix of sun and clouds, a high of 25. And the long-range forecast for Sunday and Monday, Sunday showers, a high of 22. And on Monday, we're going to kick off the week with a mix of sun and clouds and a high of 23 degrees. 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

Well, we got partly cloudy skies in the forecast for tonight, becoming cloudy near midnight with 60% chance of showers overnight. There is a risk of a thunder shower overnight, fog patches developing overnight, and lows going down to 17 degrees. Those fog patches are going to dissipate in the morning tomorrow. Then we're going to have a mix of sun and clouds with 30% chance of a shower late in the afternoon with a risk of a thunder shower. Highs will get up to 28 degrees tomorrow afternoon and clear skies tomorrow night with a low of 13. Thursday, a mix of sun and clouds, a high of 25. Friday, sunny, a high of 21. Saturday, a mix of sun and clouds, a high of 25. And the long-range forecast for Sunday and Monday, Sunday showers, a high of 22. And on Monday, we're going to kick off the week with a mix of sun and clouds and a high of 23 degrees. 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

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And I provide some pretty great gospel, spiritual, religious, historical, local, national, international music that's appropriate for Sunday morning listeners. 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
1: Hi, I'm Martin Hickey, host of East Coast Saturday Morning. It's every Saturday from 9 a.m. until 12. 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

Well, we got partly cloudy skies in the forecast for tonight, becoming cloudy near midnight with 60% chance of showers overnight. There is a risk of a thunder shower overnight, fog patches developing overnight, and lows going down to 17 degrees. Those fog patches are going to dissipate in the morning tomorrow. Then we're going to have a mix of sun and clouds with 30% chance of a shower late in the afternoon with a risk of a thunder shower. Highs will get up to 28 degrees tomorrow afternoon and clear skies tomorrow night with a low of 13. Thursday, a mix of sun and clouds, a high of 25. Friday, sunny, a high of 21. Saturday, a mix of sun and clouds, a high of 25. And the long-range forecast for Sunday and Monday, Sunday showers, a high of 22. And on Monday, we're going to kick off the week with a mix of sun and clouds and a high of 23 degrees. 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

saw him standing at the bar. She said, she walked up to him. She said, you're Bobby Meyer. 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

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The best in East Coast music with a little Canadiana added to the mix. 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

0: Love to sing? 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

Welcome once again to Bluegrass Atlantic. I'm Nancy, and I'll be here for the next 2 hours with some great bluegrass music. And on July the 1st, as that was Canada Day, I aired all Canadian bands, but I certainly didn't get them all, as there are a huge number of Canadian bluegrass bands. So I'm going to put a few more in this segment, and we just opened with Canadian Whitewater of British Columbia with Till the End of the World Goes Round. Let's stay in British Columbia right now with the Lonesome Town Painters with Go Ahead and Hurt Me, and then we'll come to New Brunswick with Smiley Bates, Rose Poirier, and Eddie Poirier with Dim Lights. We'll also be hearing from Shady Lane of Nova Scotia with One Step Ahead, and Michaela Taylor, also of Nova Scotia, with High on a Hilltop.

0: get your pens and pencils out, and I'm going to give you a list of the festivals for this summer. And as this is the middle of July, the festivals remaining are in Nova Scotia, the Nova Scotia Bluegrass and Old Time Music Festival. That's hosted by the Down East at Iredois again this year. And that's on July the 24th to 27th. Then in August, we go down to Clare Digby County. That's just the festival outside of Matagan. That's the Clare Bluegrass Festival, and that's held August the 6th to the 9th. And we also have Rogersville Bluegrass Festival. That's up in Rogersville, New Brunswick. That runs August the 22nd to the 24th. And on that same weekend is the Blistered Fingers Bluegrass Festival down in Maine. That's the second one that they have. They have two every summer, and that's August the 21st to the 24th. And then, of course, coming up Labor Day weekend is the County Bluegrass Festival. That's down in Fort Fairfield, Maine. That's Labor Day weekend, August the 28th to the 31st. I have time for one more before breaking. So let's hear from the Bluegrass Unit when they recorded the Grand Tour, and this would be Waylon Robichaud doing the lead vocals on this. And I'll be right back after break.
1: Step.

That was John Peoples of Nova Scotia opening this segment of Bluegrass Atlantic with Karen Monroe's Late Last Night. Karen Monroe wrote that song. She also had her own band, Mountain Ridge, back in the early 2000s. So let's hear from Karen Monroe right now with her Mountain Ridge band with Lily Hoskins.

0: I'm going to be featuring a well-known musician for the rest of this segment, and that would be Marvin Gaye. He's passed away now. As a matter of fact, he passed away 14 years ago on this date. That's July the 15th, 2011. Gone too soon, but left a lot of great bluegrass music behind. He played with the late Donnie and Peggy Warner, brother-sister bluegrass band back in the late 80s, New Sounds of Bluegrass. He also played with Grass Fire for a time. That was Dale Wood's band. He recorded a lot of music. He also ran the Bramber Jam, and he used to go up there in the wintertime and spent more than one icy trip midnight coming down from the shore back here during the winter. But he always had a great jam, and people remember him for that and a lot of other. He was just a great musician. So let's hear right now from Marvin Gaye and Faye Smith when they recorded Some Old Day. You'll also be hearing Old House, and You Can't Feel the Way I Do.
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That was Janet McGarry of Prince Edward Island with There's a Big Wheel. Let's go back now to some more Canadian content. We'll be hearing from Eddie Poirier of New Brunswick with the song that he wrote about his good friend Laurie Blue, the Laurie Blue Memorial Waltz. Then we'll go to British Columbia with Nomad Jones with Could You Love Me One More Time? And back to Nova Scotia with A New Shade of Blue when they recorded Your Selfish Heart.

Let's go to Western Canada right now with Jerusalem Ridge with Long Gone. And then we'll be hearing from Smokenberg Jensen of British Columbia. And he was fiddle player with the Canadian Whitewater Band. And I played them at the beginning of the show. So this is their fiddler with a project of his own, Me, Myself, and I. Let's hear from Bert right now with Bill Cheatham.

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